0: Play, letting my life get away.
1: I'm not a fool now, I'm not a follower. 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Life can be cruel if you're a dreamer. I just wanna have some fun.

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she woke up in the morning, still thinking about you. 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She couldn't understand the feelings that she developed for you, and she realized that this must be some sort of unconditional love. Unconditional love. The feelings made her sad at first, but then later made her much happier. And every time she saw your face, it made her heart beat that little bit faster. 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Unconditional love. 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

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She prayed to the gods that he would call out her name. But it seems she was invisible. No one can explain, no one is to blame. 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

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And I stood there, shivering in my pajamas, watched the whole world go up in flames. And when it was all over, I said to myself, is that all there is to a fire? Is that all there is? Is that all there is? If that's all there is, my

I know what you must be saying to yourselves. If that's the way she feels about it, why doesn't she just end it all? Oh, Lord of me. I'm not ready for that final disappointment. Because I know, just as well as I'm standing here talking to you, that when that final moment comes and I'm breathing my last breath,

You keep me up in the night as I lie, I listen to your heartbeat. You hold me tight when I need to believe.